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I guess it's mindset, it's youth who are changing India, kyunki abhi har ek ko pata hai, har ek insaan ko, and especially when we talk about youth, jo nayi generation hai, jo hamara aane wala kal hai, wo samajh chuka hai ki hamare liye sahi kya hai, galat kya hai, ki they believe in facts, they take validations. No, validations us hisab se nahi, they are like they take accountability of what they do, what they not, and they are like ki hame pata hai sahi hai to sahi ka saath denge, galat hai to accept bhi kar lete hain. So it's about that hum jaan chuke hain ki hame kaise apna haqs lena hai aur kaise humne haq ke liye khada uthna hai aur kaise humne jo bhi galat cheeze ho rahi hai uske bare mein baat karni hai. So that is changing India mindsets, they are changing India, and I believe ki aane wala kal hamara bahut hi khoobsurat aur behtareen rahega. 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